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1: 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So what the Mansola have you to get on to Rizzo, Tang Yaba Shunders in the Musu Tonsugi, Lazy Shunders in New Rilan, Kunja Tayon Zari. 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
8: And I'm Zhen. 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Hello Xizang comes to you every day with some major and interesting news and stories in China's Xizang Autonomous Region. Okay, coming up in this edition.
9: Catch up the latest news reports about Xizang. 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
4: President Xi Jinping stresses regular risings coordinated regional development for the solid progress toward common prosperity.
8: Chinese Vice Premier stresses development of Salt Lake industrial bases, natural disaster response.
4: Service consumption's quality improvement

0: China's highest altitude dragon boat race held in Lhasa.
1: Ningxi hosts intangible cultural heritage fashion show at Buddha Palms Saint Duyu's scenic area.
0: How railway changes reshape the landscape of a small county in Xizang.
1: Fresh cherries to hit class of market.
0: Chinese scientists identify new meat species in southwest China's Xizang.
1: President Xi Jinping stresses regular rising coordinated regional development for solid progress toward commons prosperity. General Secretary of the Communist Party of China, or CPC Central Committee, President Xi Jinping, has urged incessant efforts to regularize coordinated regional development to secure solid progress in advancing common prosperity for all. President Xi, also Chinese President and Chairman of the Central Military Commission, made a remarks in recent instruction on steadily advancing cooperation between China's eastern and western regions. He highlighted an East-West cooperation program's significant role in supporting poverty alleviation efforts and promoting balanced regional development over the past 30 years since its initiation, which has demonstrated the political strength of the party as well as the superiority of China's socialist system. President Xi highlighted 2026 as opening year of the China's 15th five-year plan, as well as the fourth year of the regular assistance efforts in country rural revitalization drive. He also called for the efforts to summarize, apply, and valuable experience gained from cooperation between the Fujian province and Ningxia Hui Autonomous Region, further improved cooperation mechanism, optimized cooperation method, and expand scope of the cooperation. The endeavors are expected to promote industrial complementarity, personal exchanges and mutual learning of the technologies, ideas and work style between the eastern and western region, and to achieve the mutual benefits, win-win outcomes and common development. Party committed governments at all levels should earnestly fulfill their responsibility for the regularized assistance for the western region, firmly secures the bottom lines to prevent any large scale relapse into poverty or new cases of the poverty, steadily advancing rural revitalization across the board and continuously enhance coordinated regional development so as to make solid progress toward common prosperity for all. The important instruction of the Xi, the world convened the National World Conference on East-West Regional Cooperation, which opened on June 17th in Yingtuan, capital of the Ningxia. Liu Guodong, a member of the Political Bureau of the CPC Central Committee and Vice Premier of the State Council, delivered a speech at meeting. Liu emphasized that General Secretary President Xi important instructions are strategically insightful, profound, and incisive, demonstrating strong political, the ideological, and guiding significance. They provide fundamental guidance for the carry out regularized East-West cooperation and must be thoroughly studied, fully understood, and resolutely implemented. Liu underscored a need to consistently uphold political responsibility, firmly established practice, and correct understanding of the governor's performance, and drew upon the successful experience from the Fujian Ningxia cooperations, among other efforts should be identified to deepen industrial and labor service coordination between the eastern and western region, strengthen exchange of the officials and professionals, expand cooperation in science and technology, finance and other fields. It is essential to carry out works creatively in light of the local condition, continuously improve the quality and effectiveness of collaboration, and promote complementary, as well as mutual empowerment and common development. The meeting also briefed the participants on the progress of the East-West regional cooperation. Officials from the Ningxia Hui Autonomous Region and Fujian Province respectively introduced experience and practices in Fujian-Ningxia cooperation. Officials from the Beijing and Shanghai municipality, as well as Jiangsu, Guangdong, Sichuan, and Gansu provinces also addressed the meeting. Officials from the relevant provinces, autonomous region, and municipality undertaking east-west regional cooperation tasks, as well as those from some member departments of the central rural work leader groups, attended meeting.
0: Chinese Vice Premier stresses development of satellite industrial bases, natural disaster response. Chinese Vice Premier Zhang Guoqing has stressed

0: efforts to advance the high quality development of Salt Lake industrial bases, as well as the capabilities for natural disaster prevention and response. He is also a member of the Political Bureau of the Communist Party of China Central Committee, made the remarks during an inspection tour in northwestern Zhongwei Province, which is rich in salt lakes. During the inspection tour, the Vice Premier visited enterprises engaged in magnesium, potash, fertilizer and lithium battery industries, as well as a smart mining management and control center. He learned about their production, research and development, and industrial development. He stressed the need to properly balance resource development and utilization with ecological and environmental protection, develop distinctive and competitive industries related to Salt Lake resources in light of local conditions, and facilitate the extension of industrial chains toward higher value-added segments. In Slin, capital of Zhongwei Province, he visited an emergency shelter and an earthquake early warning center to inspect work related to disaster monitoring, prevention, and emergency response. He said that effort should be made to strengthen disaster prevention through stronger monitoring and early warning systems, provide more targeted assistance and guidance for disaster prevention, mitigation and relief work at the grassroots level, and safeguard people's lives and property.
1: Service consumption, quality improvement, expansion, holiday economy, vitality, the burst forts. During the Dragon Boat Festival holiday, from the immersive folk experiences to the new consumption scenarios empowered by the technology, service consumption is becoming an important engine driving the holiday's economy. And that's a Dragon Boat Festival holiday, the integration of the event plus cultural tourism, has become a top stream of the holiday consumption. In Foshan, Guangdong, Dragon Boat Rice has transferred from the reward for team members, meal the folk feast that tourists from all over the world are eager to experience. In Hangzhou, Shanxi, an international paddles boarding competition is being held vigorously, attracting more than 600 athletes from the 13 countries to participate. The characteristics consumers market on the chores is also bustling, seamlessly connecting the viewings and consumption. According to platforms, the date during the Dragon Boat Festival holiday, the surge value of the hotel around the Long Boat Rest venue increased by more than 200% year-on-year. A number of the orders related to the lodges and entertainment nationwide increased by 76% year-on-year. From the sports arena to the commercial districts, the popularity of the service consumption is heating up comprehensively. At present, China's sheikh's culture is deeply integrated with its business scene. In the business circle of the Minghai District, Shanghai, more than 50 times honors, Zong's fairs were opened, bringing the new taste experiences to the citizen. In Changxin, Zhejiang, the commercial district transformed from 1,000-year-old fish market is crowded with tourists. The with a nationwide competition in Zhongzhen, making the interactive folk finds taking place in rotation. 2 days before the Dragon Boat Festival holidays, the passenger flow revenues of the 78 pedestrian street commercial districts monitored by the Ministry of the Commerce increased by 4% and 3.5% year-on-year, respectively. Since beginning of this year, a series of the policy combination, the punches, have been put into effect, expand the supply of high-quality services. 17 measures have been introduced to accelerate the development of artificial intelligence, the plus consumption, empowering technology to create more new consumption scenarios. From January to May this year, service retail sales increased by 5.4% year-on-year, with goods rate 0.2 percentage point faster than the same period in 2025. The retail sales of the tourism, consulting, rental services, and cultural and leisure services have both achieved double-digit growth.
0: Nocturial Visitation handles nearly 8.95 million passenger trips over past 20 years. With an altitude of 1,513 meters,

0: The Nokchu railway station was put into operation in 2006. When the Zhongwei-Xizang Railway became operational, over the past 20 years, the station has handled a total of nearly 8.95 million passenger trips and has continuously optimized its services to ensure smooth travel for passengers.
1: Zhongwei-Xizang Railway stresses line checks for summer travel located in the north and the shore of the Zhongwei Lake. The Hargai Lines Maintenance Workshop of the China Railway Zhongwei-Xizang Group's Company Limited in charge of the 96 kilometers section of the Zhongwei-Xizang Railway at average altitude of the over 3,200 meters. At summer travel rush, a project worker have a stepped up inspection and maintenance efforts along line to ensure the safe operation of the railway.
0: China's highest altitude dragon boat race held in Lhasa. At an altitude of 3,645.9 meters. This dragon boat race, held on June 19th in Lhasa, southwest China's Xizang Autonomous Region, is officially the highest of its kind in both China and the world. The achievement was certified by the World Record Certification Agency, or WRCA, in its 2025 edition at the highest altitude dragon boat race. 10 dragon boat teams and 20 traditional Tibetan bow height boats competed on the water in 2026, with the Yunnan Minzu University claiming the title in the traditional dragon boat race. The event also kicked off Xizang's 2026 sports event season, which features 23 major competitions, including football, horse racing, and cycling. The initiative aims to drive integrated development by leveraging sports events to boost tourism, culture, and other industries.
1: Ningxi hosts intangible cultural heritage fashion show at Buddha Palm St. Du's scenic areas. Recently, on 2026 Cultural National Heritage Day, a series of the intangible cultural heritage activities moved beyond indoor venue and into scenic area, with the intangible cultural heritage fashion show held at the Buddha Palms St. Du's scenic area in Milling City, with a sky aligned as the backdrops and St. Du as a stage. The event showcased the beauty of the Ningxi intangible cultural heritage to audience across the China through the online live stream. Centered on Ningxi traditional customs, an event features live demonstration of intangible cultural heritage handicrafts. By integrating of the fashion show, crafts demonstration, and the national landscape, it brought intangible cultural heritage from the aesthetics to display of the dynamics presentation.
0: How railway changes reshape the landscape of small county in Xizang. At around 4,800 meters above sea level, Amda County in northern Xizang Autonomous Region is one of the highest counties in the world. In 2006, it got its first railway station when the Zhongwei-Xizang Railway, the world's highest and longest plateau railway, began operations. The county then became the first stop after Chen's entered Xizang. Over the past two decades, the railway has transformed both people's lives and the county's landscape. A comparison of photos from around 20 years ago and today offers a clear look at the scale of those changes.
1: Fresh Cherish Heat Laser Market. On the Snow Harvest Plateau, at an altitude of 4,150 meters, lies the Pristine, like the freeze and urban noise and industrial pollution, the Nemotomi Model Agricultural Industrial Park. The very bright red cherries hung heavy on the branches. The sweet flavors nurtured over the entire year and now ready to be a seabird. This precious plant of fruits is the heartwarming harvest brought to life through the robust assistance from the Beijing to Xizang. Thanks to long-distance support and dedicated cultivation, the barren high-altitude lines has been transformed into high-quality fruit plantation base. The features of premium variety and the Tintons cherries boasting the thick flush, the rice aromas and outstanding sweetness. Rejecting the fast-track farming method and our kind adopts our national organics management that fully respects the national growth cycle. The nose artificial repairing agent, the wax coatings or excisives, the pesticide and chemical fertilizers are used.
0: Chinese scientists identify new meat species in southwest China's Xizang. According to Dawa Innovation Studio and the Institute of Plateau Biology of Xizang Autonomous Region, Chinese researchers have identified a new species of meat in Meda County, southwest China's Xizang Autonomous Region, and have firmly named it Cretopus mertuanensis. The findings were published in the International Taxonomy Journal Zootaxer. The discovery was made through a joint research effort by the studio and researchers from Shanghai Ocean University, located in eastern China. According to Lin Xiaolong, an associate professor at Shanghai Ocean University, the newly identified insect belongs to the rare subgenus Pseudocretopus, within the genus Cretopus. Prior to this discovery, only 7 species in this subgenus had been recorded worldwide. The research team had previously discovered another new species of meat in Meda and published the findings in Zootaxer on April 2nd, formally naming it Titanitasa sinicus. Researchers said the discovery of these 2 new species enriches the records of aquatic insect biodiversity in China, particularly in Meda. Lin added that the discoveries further highlight the ecological significance of Meda and the Yalongzhang Grand Canyon National Nature Reserve, a globally recognized biodiversity hotspot. That's news for today. On behalf of our news program editor, Ciyang, thanks for listening.
2: Known as the roof of the world, Xizang lies on the world's highest plateau. From lofty snow-clad mountains, beautiful crystal-clear lakes, and vast open prairies filled with unique plateau wildlife, Xizang provides a harmonious picture between human beings and nature. Hello Xizang brings you closer to the dynamic life on the world's highest plateau from Monday to Sunday. Join us for a 60-minute journey across this fascinating wonderland.

0: Now the weather forecast for Wednesday and Thursday, less sunny to cloudy, high 27 and low of 11, shifts cloudy to sunny, high 27 and low of 10, ning to light rain, high 23 and low of 14, lock sunny to cloudy, high 26 and low of 11, next sunny to light rain, high 15 and low of 3, charm to light rain, high 27 and low of 11, not it sunny, 17 to high this week, low of 5.
1: Hello, Xizang is brought to you every day at 3 p.m. to 4 p.m. Beijing time. 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
3: Hello and welcome to this edition of Eyes on Xizang, brought to you by China Xizang Radio and Television Station. I'm your host Qingran in Lhasa. Science and technology are the primary productive forces. The rapid development of technology is benefiting all aspects of human production and daily life, and Xizang is no exception. The application of technology in agriculture and animal husbandry has greatly improved the efficiency across various processes. In transportation, it has effectively ensured the travel safety. In healthcare, it has opened up life-saving channels for patients. And in areas such as brick and mortar storms and e-commerce live streaming, it has effectively boosted the development of plateau industries and rural revitalization. Moreover, Xizang has also held activities such as grassroots science popularization, Science and Technology Week events, specialized training programs and relevant competitions to spread the seeds of scientific innovation and technology-driven development across the snowy plateau. In today's program, I will share with you the whole event. Stay tuned with me.
1: Want to know about the all-round progress and historic success in various undertakings in Xizang? Follow Eyes on Xizang to find more.
3: First of all, let's learn about some typical examples of the application of technology in various fields in Xizang. Since May 23rd, the official docking guidance system at Lhasa Gonggan International Airport has entered the trial operation. This marks a key step in advancing smart civil aviation in Xizang, significantly improving both the efficiency and safety of apron operations. Even in adverse weather conditions, such as rain, the system, based on solid-state laser ranging and high-definition display technology, can also provide centimeter-level precision guidance, ensuring smooth and safe aircraft parking. Perhaps no one can better feel the changes and the conveniences brought by the official docking guidance system than the aircraft release engineers. This is Jing Yuan, one of the aircraft release engineers at Lhasa Gonggan International Airport.
4: In the past, we relied entirely on manual hand signals. On a rainy day like today, the limited visibility was even more problematic, and it posed safety risks. Now, with a video docking guidance system, the distance and position are clearly shown on the screen. We only need to assist and confirm. The guidance is much more accurate and safer.
3: As the first set of intelligent docking guidance equipment, specifically designed for high-altitude airports in Xizang, the trial operation of this system fills a technological gap. It also marks a critical step forward in the smart development of the plateau airports and lays a solid foundation for the future promotion of smarter civil aviation projects across the region. In healthcare category, technology also plays a significant role. Recently, the smart cold storage facility at the Chengdu Central Blood Station in Xizang has been officially put into operation. As a key public welfare project, it aims to enhance the safety of clinical blood use and modernize blood storage and management. All equipment is now running stably and meeting required standards. Built in accordance with national blood storage standards, the smart cold storage integrates functions such as precise temperature and humidity control, 24 hours a day, 7 days a week, real-time monitoring, intelligent alarm for data traceability, and remote management. It consists of one red blood cell bank with a capacity of 5,040 bags, and one plasma bank also holding 5,040 bags. This 5-year storage capacity marks a major leap in Chengdu's emergency blood supply capability. Compared with national cold storage, this smart facility offers higher temperature accuracy, greater operational stability, lower energy consumption, and more convenient management. It enables refined, full-cycle control of blood products and eliminates quality risks caused by environmental fluctuations. Blood safety is a lifeline for clinical treatment. The launch of the smart cold storage represents a critical step forward for the Chengdu Central Blood Station in blood storage, quality control, and smart system construction. In the future, the station will rely on this platform to further standardize storage procedures, strengthen safety management, and optimize blood dispatching, ensuring timely, safe, and effective blood supplies. Through technological innovation, it will better support the high-quality development of voluntary blood donation in Chengdu.
2: What does life in Xizang today look like? And how is Xizang accommodating its ancient way of life to modern development? Eyes on Xizang brings you to grasp the answer.
3: To make technology better serve local industrial development, many technical training sessions were held across Xizang to cultivate professional personnel. On June the 3rd, the special training course on digitalization for rural brick and mortar stores under Lhasa New Herdsman Cultivation Program officially began. A total of 24 young people from agriculture and pastoral areas, as well as rural store operators from various counties and districts of Lhasa, participated in the training. In order to address challenges faced by rural stores, such as low customer flow and the poor sales of local specialties, the training focused on teaching skills like promoting products via short videos, online operations, and brand expansion, helping participants fill the gaps in their online business capabilities. This is Liu Liang, a senior rural revitalization instructor.
5: I analyzed and explained while sharing these practical skills with them. I don't just teach them what to do. I also guide them through the process. I hope that every one of their stores can see an increase in revenue.
3: And this is Su Lang, one of the Chinese, telling her acquisition.
4: In the past, when promoting products, I relied entirely on my own experience and trial and error. This time, I came to learn systematically. After I go bike, I will also use data analysis to optimize my content, stabilize my live streams, and increase the volume of sales.
3: The New Herdsman Cultivation Program is a professional training initiative launched by the Lhasa Municipal Committee of the Communist Youth League. It aims to fully utilize the resources and advantages of local agriculture and pastoral areas, and enhance young people's practical skills in e-commerce live streaming. Up to now, two sessions have been held, with a total of 76 participants. According to the head of Youth Development Department of the Lhasa Municipal Committee of the Communist Youth League, in the next phase, they will conduct rotating digital training sessions across various counties and districts, select and support a number of model stores, and comprehensively cultivate young backbone talents for rural revitalization. There is no doubt that digitalization and e-commerce live streaming have become more and more important in lots of industries. To enhance the efficiency of e-commerce live streaming, a series of e-commerce live streaming skills training were held across Xizang successively. For example, Women Empowering e-commerce live streaming training was held in Jiangzi County, and Namulin County also launched an e-commerce live streaming skills training activity. These training sessions not only explained the professional theoretical knowledge, but also guided the participants to conduct hands-on practice based on local cases, jointly promoting rural revitalization and high-quality development. In addition, with the rapid development of AI, the translation industry is facing huge challenges. To help translators better utilize AI tools, from May the 25th to the 27th, Cuona City in Loka held a training course on the practical application of AI translation software and the promotion of new terminology. A total of 49 participants from local villages, communities, temple management committees, townships, and city-level translation-related units attended the training. The purpose was to comprehensively improve grassroots officials' practical bilingual translation skills and the standardization of government terminology. The training concentrated on systematic practice with intelligent translation tools such as Doubao, DeepZhan, and DeepSeek, as well as standardized terminology. Each participant was provided with a laptop computer and an AI translation mouse, allowing for an immersive, hands-on experience throughout the course. Instructors demonstrated the translation techniques and the AI translation mouse operations step by step, and also introduced the regional corpus mini-program and a new terminology search tool, ensuring participants could learn effectively and apply their skills in real work. The course used the Government Work Report of Xizang Autonomous Region, the Government Work Report of Cuona City, and the documents from various levels of the two sessions as study materials. It consists of four core modules: efficient use of AI translation platforms, key methods and common error avoidance in translating official documents, meeting materials, and public signage, new terminology and standardized expressions from the government work reports, as well as on-site question and answer and one-on-one guidance addressing participants' daily translation challenges. The training is a key step for Cuona City to improve bilingual

0: work. Next, regular training will be carried out, building a high-quality bilingual cadre team to support the high-quality development of grassroots governance.
1: Want to know about the all-round progress and historic success in various undertakings in Xizang? Follow Eyes on Xizang to find more.
0: Okay, now let's take a music break. After the song, I will share with you another story. Please stay tuned.

0: does life in Xizang today look like? And how is Xizang accommodating its ancient way of life to modern development? Eyes on Xizang brings you to grasp the answer.
1: 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You are listening to Eyes on Xizang, brought to you by China Xizang Radio and Television Station. I'm your host, Qingran, in Lhasa. You can find us by searching Himalaya Touch on X, Instagram, and YouTube, and Hello Xizang on Facebook. Now for this section. Xizang also attaches great importance to popularization of science, especially for students and farmers and herders. Recently, Xizang has held a variety of forms of science popularization and publicity activities in multiple locations, sowing the seeds of science and innovation across the plateau, and enabling science and technology to better benefit local development. From May the 24th to the 31st, the Xizang Autonomous Region organized the Science and Technology Week event. During the event, various forms of science popularization activities were held simultaneously across the region, bringing technology into people's daily life and empowering high-quality economic and social development through scientific innovation. The launch ceremony of Science and Technology Week event took place at the Dazi Industrial Park in Lhasa, while the latest technological achievements in plateau-specific agriculture and animal husbandry, ecological conservation, new energy, and many other fields were showcased. This is Luo Zhuoma, a middle school student in Dazi District, as well as one of the participants of the activity.
2: Today, I saw a robot dog and the robots up close at the event, and I also watched the amazing science experiment. From now on, I will study science seriously and strive to become a young person who loves the science and has the courage to innovate.
1: And in Chongjie County, Luoka City, science educators from the Xizang Natural Science Museum presented a fascinating liquid nitrogen experiment show, allowing the audience to experience the wonders of science through interactive fun. Later, staff from the Oxygen for the Science and Technology visited a local middle school to bring science popularization to the students, enriching educational resources and supporting students' all-round development. According to the chairman of the Chongjie County Oxygen for Science and Technology, this year's activity focused on promoting practical technologies, such as high-quality seeds, plateau greenhouse planting, and livestock disease prevention and control, alongside the services in health science, fire safety, and digital life. Going forward, they will continue to stay rooted at the grassroots level and provide regular science popularization services. Also, in Yingchi, the Science and Technology Bureau, together with several other units like the Municipal Public Security Bureau, the Municipal Meteorological Bureau, and the Municipal Fire Rescue Detachment, brought science consultation services to local communities. Volunteers gave explanations on scientific common sense, energy conservation, environmental protection, and other topics, making complex knowledge accessible through fun quizzes and plain language interpretations. Community residents expressed great satisfaction. This is Suo Lang Ciren, one of the residents of Nichi County, Bai District, Ningxi City.
3: Today's event was really good. It brought science popularization to us ordinary people, with very good publicity on fire safety and healthcare knowledge. Right at our doorsteps, everyone is very satisfied.
1: At the same time, Xizang also held a series of events, including science popularization in schools and government offices, Young Science Explainer competition, and the open days at science venues. This activity further fostered an atmosphere of respecting science and embracing innovation, injecting technological momentum into Xizang's high-quality development.
4: Want to know about the all-round progress and historic success in various undertakings in Xizang? Follow Eyes on Xizang to find more.

0: The rapid development and practical application of science and technology in Xizang would not be possible without the hard work of science and technology workers. As Science and Technology Week unfolded, the Science and Technology Workers' Day event also took place, bringing warmth and recognition to these dedicated individuals. In this section, I would like to share with you some stories of these science and technology workers in Xizang. The May 20th this year marked the 10th National Science and Technology Workers' Day. Over the following days, Xizang held a series of events, including visiting and counseling, bringing science popularization into schools, and using science and technology to assist agriculture. These activities show the genuine care for frontline science workers and continue to empower the high-quality development of plateau economy through technological innovation. 白马格桑, a researcher at the Planting Technological Promotion Center of the Agriculture and Rural Affairs Bureau in Ere Prefecture, has been working in the fields since 1997. He has trained over 60 specialized vegetable-growing households and more than 200 skilled growers. He is the epitome of the countless frontline science and technology workers who have rooted themselves on the plateau and dedicated their youth. He showed his comprehension of Science and Technology Workers' Day.
1: Over the years, I have witnessed the great transformations of poverty elimination and the rural revitalization. The lives of the people have indeed been improved day by day, like sesame flowers rising high on the steam. Now that National Science and Technology Workers' Day has arrived, I believe the best way to celebrate is to continue staying rooted in the fields, delivering new varieties and new technologies to the people, so that everyone can truly increase their production and income.
0: Meanwhile, science workers from the Xizang Natural Science Museum visited Lhasa Ngeri Hebei Complete Middle School, bringing fun science classes and immersive science experiences. The activities allow young students to experience the charm of science up close and planted seeds of exploration and innovation in their hearts. This is Li Jianchuan, the deputy director of the Xizang Natural Science Museum.
2: We will
1: stay rooted in the Qinghai Xizang Plateau and devote ourselves to transforming cutting edge research results into science exhibitions that the public can see. We aim to let the spirit of science take root in this snowy plateau and serve our ethnic groups with the power of science and technology.
0: Over the past few days, the Autonomous Region's Acquisition for Science and Technology, along with science and technology bureaus from various cities and prefectures, visited many frontline scientific research units, such as research institutes and the agriculture technology promotion centers. They expressed their care and appreciation for outstanding science workers and the young research backbone, inspiring them to continue to strive for the 15th five-year plan in the future.
3: What does life in Xizang today look like? And how is Xizang accommodating its ancient way of life to modern development? Eyes on Xizang brings you to grasp the answer.
0: The examples and activities we have shared above clearly show how much Xizang values science and technology, and the remarkable power that science and technology brings to Xizang's development. It is believed that with the joint efforts, science and technology will create more possibilities to the future of Xizang. With that, we wrap up this edition of Eyes on Xizang.

0: Second number two. 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
0: 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The
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1: No, Shiba can end and go in a gulula.
2: Ah, she did some kikamas on Kala, some kinky tolling, Tauzola.
1: Nessie, Aroya, see, as soon as the Kiranke soap in the Zuna.
2: There's a tongue door that you can sort on again, get to la dance, but in the long again, Titi la Tane, that in Yanaponagi, that in the less of a young thing and begin. Maybe two living at the city parish, but to bring up when the Totina, Shumila.
1: No, listen.
2: I'm going to come along, go sing the land, who don't really go like two toy of the Tacon, get up on a Jangin bed, darling you, and don't get to the new pantal on it, that is not two toy of a nephew, Jebeha. Jebacon, the test delay, Shumila.
1: Listen, no.
2: Can I give it, Jabber, the drill on it, turning it? 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
2: Titola, Shamananda.
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1: 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So you lingany, so the lingy milina, single long tsunami. 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I some put to that you may pinch, talk to my yolina, in that two some jovian bed, just to show in Chipjina, Shimbozon, Kung Shu Sang.
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2: Located on the southwest of the People's Republic of China, Xizang Autonomous Region is reputed as the roof of the world and the third pole of the earth. Endowed with a unique plateau environment and diverse ethnic traditions, Xizang has intrigued and bewildered the world with its many mysteries and puzzles.
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4: President Xi Jinping stresses regular rising's coordinated regional development for the solid progress toward common prosperity.
6: Chinese Vice Premier stresses development of Salt Lake industrial bases, natural disaster response.
4: Service consumption's quality improvement, expansion holidays, economic vitalities, the burst forts.
6: Nokchu Railway Station handles nearly 8.95 million passenger trips over past 20 years.
4: Songhe Xizang Railway stresses line checks for the summer travel.
6: China's highest altitude dragon boat race held in Lhasa.
4: Ningchi hosts Intangible Cultural Heritage

0: fashion show at Buddha Palms Saint Joyous Scenic Area.
1: How railway changes reshape the landscape of a small county in Xizang.
0: Fresh cherries to hit class of market.
1: Chinese scientists identify new meat species in southwest China's Xizang.
0: President Xi Jinping stresses regular rise in coordinated regional development for solid progress toward commons prosperity. General Secretary of the Communist Party of China, or CPC Central Committee, President Xi Jinping, has urged incessant efforts to regularize coordinated regional development to the secure solid progress in advancing common prosperity for all. President Xi, also Chinese President and Chairman of the Central Military Commission, made a remarks in recent instruction on steadily advancing cooperation between China's eastern and western regions. He highlighted an East-West cooperation program's significant role in supporting poverty alleviation efforts and promoting balanced regional development over the past 30 years since its initiation, which has demonstrated the political strength of the party as well as the superiority of China's socialist system. President Xi highlighted 2026 as opening year of the China's 15th Five-Year Plan, as well as the fourth year of the regular assistance efforts in country rural revitalization drive. He also called for the efforts to summarize, apply, and valuable experience gained from cooperation between the Fujian province and Ningxia Hui Autonomous Region, further improved cooperation mechanism, optimized cooperation method, and expand scope of the cooperation. The endeavors are expected to promote industrial complementarity, personal exchanges and mutual learning of the technologies, ideas and work style between the eastern and western region, and to achieve the mutual benefits, win-win outcomes and common development. Party committed governments at all levels should earnestly fulfill their responsibility for the regularized assistance for the western region, firmly secures the bottom lines to prevent any large scale relapse into poverty or new cases of the poverty, steadily advancing rural revitalization across the board and continuously enhance coordinated regional development so as to make solid progress toward common prosperity for all. The important instruction of the Xi, the world convened the National World's Conference on East-West Regional Cooperation, which opened on June 17th in Yingtuan, capital of the Ningxia. Liu Guodong, a member of the Political Bureau of the CPC Central Committee and Vice Premier of the State Council, delivered a speech at meeting. Liu emphasized that General Secretary President Xi important instructions are strategically insightful, profound, and incisive, demonstrating strong political, the ideological, and guiding significance. They provide fundamental guidance for the carry out regularized East-West cooperation and must be thoroughly studied, fully understood, and resolutely implemented. Liu underscored and needs to the consistently uphold political responsibility, firmly established practice, and correct understanding of the governor performance, and drawed upon the successful experience from the Fujian Ningxia cooperations, among other efforts should be identified to deepen industrial and labor service coordination between the eastern and western region, strengthen exchange of the officials and professionals, expand cooperation in science and technology, finance and other fields. It is essential to carry out works creatively in light of the local condition, continuously improve the quality and effectiveness of collaboration, and promote complementary, as friends, mutual empowerment and common development. The meeting also briefed the participants on the progress of the East-West Regional Cooperation. Officials from the Ningxia Hui Autonomous Region and Fujian Province respectively introduced experience and practices in Fujian-Ningxia Cooperation. Officials from the Beijing and Shanghai Municipality, as well as Jiangsu, Guangdong, Sichuan and Gansu Provinces also addressed the meeting. Officials from the relevant provinces, autonomous region, and municipality undertaking east-west regional cooperation tasks, as well as those from the some member departments of the central rural work leader groups, attended meeting.
1: Chinese Vice Premier stresses development of satellite industrial bases, natural disaster response. Chinese Vice Premier Zhang Guoqing has stressed the efforts to advance the high-quality development of satellite industrial bases, as well as the capabilities for natural disaster prevention and response.

0: He also a member of the Political Bureau of the Communist Party of China Central Committee, made the remarks during an inspection tour in northwestern Zhongwei Province, which is rich in salt lakes. During the inspection tour, the vice premier visited enterprises engaged in magnesium, potash, fertilizer, and lithium battery industries, as well as a smart mining management and control center. He learned about their production, research and development, and industrial development. He stressed the need to properly balance resource development and utilization with ecological and environmental protection, develop distinctive and competitive industries related to salt lake resources in light of local conditions, and facilitate the extension of industrial chains toward higher value-added segments. In Xiling, capital of Zhongwei Province, he visited an emergency shelter and an earthquake early warning center to inspect work related to disaster monitoring, prevention, and emergency response. He said that effort should be made to strengthen disaster prevention through stronger monitoring and early warning systems, provide more targeted assistance and guidance for disaster prevention, mitigation and relief work at the grassroots level, and safeguard people's lives and property.
1: Service consumption, quality improvement, expansion, holiday economy, vitality, the burst, faults. During the Dragon Boat Festival holiday, from the immersive folk experiences to the new consumption scenarios empowered by the technology, service consumption is becoming an important engine driving the holiday's economy. And that's a Dragon Boat Festival holiday, the integration of the event plus cultural tourism, has become a top stream of the holiday consumption. In Foshan, Guangdong, Dragon Boat Rice has transferred from the reward for team members, meal the folk feast that tourists from all over the world are eager to experience. In Hangzhou, Shanxi, and international paddles boarding competition is being held vigorously, attracting more than 600 athletes from the 13 countries to participate. The characteristics consumers market on the chores is also bustling, seamlessly connecting the viewings and consumption. According to platforms, the date during the Dragon Boat Festival holiday, the surge value of the hotel around the Long Boat Rest values increased by more than 200% year-on-year. A number of the orders related to the ledgers and entertainment nationwide increased by 76% year-on-year. From the sports arena to the commercial districts, the popularity of the service consumption is heating up comprehensively. At present, China's chic culture is deeply integrated with the business scene. In the business circle of the Minghai District, Shanghai, more than 50 times honors Zong's fairs were open, bringing the new taste experiences to the citizen. In Changxing, Zhejiang, the commercial district transformed from 1,000-year-old fish market is crowded with tourists, the with a nationwide competition in Zhongzhen, making the interactive the folk finds the taking place in rotation. 2 days before the Dragon Boat Festival holidays, the passenger flow revenues of the 78 pedestrian street commercial districts monitored by the Ministry of the Commerce increased by 4% and 3.5% year-on-year, respectively. Since beginning of this year, a series of the policy combination, the punches, have been put into effect, expand the supply of high-quality services. 17 measures have been introduced to accelerate the development of artificial intelligence, the plus consumption, empowering technology to create more new consumption scenarios. From January to May this year, service retail sales increased by 5.4% year-on-year, with goods rate 0.2 percentage point faster than the same period in 2025. The retail sales of the tourism, consulting, rental services, and cultural and leisure services have both achieved double-digit growth.
0: Nocturial Visitation handles nearly 8.95 million passenger trips over past 20 years. With an altitude of 1,513 meters, the Nocturial Visitation was put into operation in 2006. When the Zhongwei-Xizang Railway became operational, over the past 20 years, the station has handled a

0: total of nearly 8.95 million passenger trips, and has continuously optimized its services to ensure smooth travel for passengers.
1: 中文市场认为, strengthens line checks for summer travel, locating the northern shore of the Zhongwen Lake, the Hargai Line's maintenance workshop of the China Railway Zhongwen Shizhong Group's company limited in charge of the 96 kilometers section of the Zhongwen Shizhong Railway at average altitude of the over 3,200 meters. At summer travel rush, project workers have stepped up inspection and maintenance efforts along the line to ensure the safe operation of the railway.
0: China's highest altitude dragon boat race held in Lhasa at an altitude of 3,645.9 meters. This dragon boat race, held on June 19th in Lhasa, southwest China's Xizang Autonomous Region, is officially the highest of its kind in both China and the world. The achievement was certified by the World Record Certification Agency, or WRCA, in its 2025 edition at the highest altitude dragon boat race. 10 dragon boat teams and 20 traditional Tibetan bow height boats competed on the water in 2026, with the Yunnan Minzu University claiming the title in the traditional dragon boat race. The event also kicked off Xizang's 2026 sports event season, which features 23 major competitions, including football, horse racing, and cycling. The initiative aims to drive integrated development by leveraging sports events to boost tourism, culture, and other industries.
1: Ningchi hosts intangible cultural heritage fashion show at Buddha Palm St. Du's scenic areas. Recently, on 2026 Cultural National Heritage Day, a series of the intangible cultural heritage activities moved beyond indoor venue and into scenic area, with the intangible cultural heritage fashion show held at the Buddha Palms St. Du's scenic area in Milling City, with a sky aligned as the backdrops and St. Du as a stage. The event showcased the beauty of the Ningxi intangible cultural heritage to audience across the China through the online live stream. Centered on Ningxi traditional customs, an event features live demonstration of intangible cultural heritage handicrafts. By integrating of the fashion show, crafts demonstration, and the national landscape, it brought intangible cultural heritage from the aesthetics to display of the dynamics presentation.
0: How railway changes reshape the landscape of small county in Xizang. At around 4,800 meters above sea level, Amdi County in northern Xizang Autonomous Region is one of the highest counties in the world. In 2006, it got its first railway station when the Zhongwen-Xizang Railway, the world's highest and longest plateau railway, began operations. The county then became the first stop after trains entered Xizang. Over the past two decades, the railway has transformed both people's lives and the county's landscape. A comparison of photos from around 20 years ago and today offers a clear look at the scale of those changes.
1: Fresh cherish hit Lhasa market. On the snow's harvest plateau, at an altitude of 4,150 meters, lies the pristine land free of urban noise and industrial pollution, the Nemotomi Model Agricultural Industrial Park. The very bright red cherries hung heavy on the branches. The sweet flavors nurtured over the entire year in the now ready to be a seabird. This precious plant of fruits is the heartwarming harvest brought to life through the robust assistance from the Beijing to Xizang. Thanks to long-distance support and dedicated cultivation, the barren high-altitude land has been transformed into high-quality fruit plantation base. The features of premium variety and the Titan's cherries boasting the thick flush, the rice aromas and outstanding sweetness. Rejecting the fast-track farming method and our kind adopts our national organics management that fully respects the national growth cycle. The nose artificial repairing agent, the wax coatings or excisives, the pesticide and chemical fertilizers are used.
0: Chinese scientists identify new meat species in southwest China's Xizang. According to Dawa Innovation Studio and the Institute of Plateau Biology of Xizang Autonomous Region, Chinese researchers have identified a new species of meat in Meda County, southwest China's Xizang Autonomous Region, and have firmly named it Cretopus mertuanensis. The findings were published in the International Taxonomy Journal Zootaxer. The discovery was made through a joint research effort by the studio and researchers from Shanghai Ocean University, located in eastern China. According to Lin Xiaolong, an associate professor at Shanghai Ocean University, the newly identified insect belongs to the rare subgenus Pseudocretopus, within the genus Cretopus. Prior to this discovery, only 7 species in this subgenus had been recorded worldwide. The research team had previously discovered another new species of meat in Meda and published the findings in Zootaxer on April 2nd, formally naming it Titanitasa sinicus. Researchers said the discovery of these 2 new species enriches the records of aquatic insect biodiversity in China, particularly in Meda. Lin added that the discoveries further highlight the ecological significance of Meda and the Yalongzhang Grand Canyon National Nature Reserve, a globally recognized biodiversity hotspot. That's news for today. On behalf of our news program editor, Ciyang, thanks for listening.
2: Known as the roof of the world, Xizang lies on the world's highest plateau. From lofty snow-clad mountains, beautiful crystal-clear lakes, and vast open prairies filled with unique plateau wildlife, Xizang provides a harmonious picture between human beings and nature. Hello Xizang brings you closer to the dynamic life on the world's highest plateau from Monday to Sunday. Join us for a 60-minute journey across this fascinating wonderland.

0: Now the weather forecast for Wednesday and Thursday, less sunny to cloudy, high 27, low 11, shifts cloudy to sunny, high 27, low 10, ning to light rain, high 23, low 14, lock sunny to cloudy, high 26, and low 11, next sunny to light rain, high 15, low 3, charm to light rain, high 27, low 11, noddy sunny, 17, the height is low 5.
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3: Hello and welcome to this edition of Eyes on Xizang, brought to you by China Xizang Radio and Television Station. I'm your host Qing'er in Lhasa. Science and technology are the primary productive forces. The rapid development of technology is benefiting all aspects of human production and daily life, and Xizang is no exception. The application of technology in agriculture and animal husbandry has greatly improved the efficiency across various processes. In transportation, it has effectively ensured the travel safety. In healthcare, it has opened up life-saving channels for patients. And in areas such as brick and mortar stores and e-commerce live streaming, it has effectively boosted the development of plateau industries and rural revitalization. Moreover, Xizang has also held activities such as grassroots science popularization, Science and Technology Week events, specialized training programs and relevant competitions to spread the seeds of scientific innovation and technology-driven development across the snowy plateau. In today's program, I will share with you the whole event. Stay tuned with me.
1: Want to know about the all-round progress and historic success in various undertakings in Xizang? Follow Eyes on Xizang to find more.
3: First of all, let's learn about some typical examples of the application of technology in various fields in Xizang. Since May 23rd, the official docking guidance system at Lhasa Gonggan International Airport has entered the trial operation. This marks a key step in advancing smart civil aviation in Xizang, significantly improving both the efficiency and safety of apron operations. Even in adverse weather conditions, such as rain, the system, based on solid-state laser ranging and high-definition display technology, can also provide centimeter-level precision guidance, ensuring smooth and safe aircraft parking. Perhaps no one can better feel the changes and the conveniences brought by the official docking guidance system than the aircraft release engineers. This is Jing Yuan, one of the aircraft release engineers at Lhasa Gonggan International Airport.
4: In the past, we relied entirely on manual hand signals. On a rainy day like today, the limited visibility was even more problematic, and it posed safety risks. Now, with a video docking guidance system, the distance and position are clearly shown on the screen. We only need to assist and confirm. The guidance is much more accurate and safer.
3: As the first set of intelligent docking guidance equipment, specifically designed for high-altitude airports in Xizang, the trial operation of this system fills a technological gap. It also marks a critical step forward in the smart development of the plateau airports and lays a solid foundation for the future promotion of smarter civil aviation projects across the region. In healthcare category, technology also plays a significant role. Recently, the smart cold storage facility at the Chengdu Central Blood Station in Xizang has been officially put into operation. As a key public welfare project, it aims to enhance the safety of clinical blood use and modernize blood storage and management. All equipment is now running stably and meeting required standards. Built in accordance with national blood storage standards, the smart cold storage integrates functions such as precise temperature and humidity control, 24 hours a day, 7 days a week, real-time monitoring, intelligent alarm for data traceability, and remote management. It consists of one red blood cell bank with a capacity of 5,040 bags, and one plasma bank also holding 5,040 bags. This 5-year storage capacity marks a major leap in Chengdu's emergency blood supply capability. Compared with national cold storage, this smart facility offers higher temperature accuracy, greater operational stability, lower energy consumption, and more convenient management. It enables refined, full-cycle control of blood products and eliminates quality risks caused by environmental fluctuations. Blood safety is a lifeline for clinical treatment. The launch of the smart cold storage represents a critical step forward for the Chengdu Central Blood Station in blood storage, quality control, and smart system construction. In the future, the station will rely on this platform to further standardize storage procedures, strengthen safety management, and optimize blood dispatching, ensuring timely, safe, and effective blood supplies. Through technological innovation, it will better support the high-quality development of voluntary blood donation in Chengdu.
2: What does life in Xizang today look like? And how is Xizang accommodating its ancient way of life to modern development? Eyes on Xizang brings you to grasp the answer.
3: To make technology better serve local industrial development, many technical training sessions were held across Xizang to cultivate professional personnel. On June the 3rd, the special training course on digitalization for rural brick and mortar stores under Lhasa New Herdsman Cultivation Program officially began. A total of 24 young people from agriculture and pastoral areas, as well as rural store operators from various counties and districts of Lhasa, participated in the training. In order to address challenges faced by rural stores, such as low customer flow and the poor sales of local specialties, the training focused on teaching skills like promoting products via short videos, online operations, and brand expansion, helping participants fill the gaps in their online business capabilities. This is Liu Liang, a senior rural revitalization instructor.
5: I analyzed and explained while sharing these practical skills with them. I don't just teach them what to do. I also guide them through the process. I hope that every one of their stores can see an increase in revenue.
3: And this is Su Lang, one of the Chinese, telling her acquisition.
5: In the past, when promoting products, I relied entirely on my own experience and trial and error. This time, I came to learn systematically. After I go bike, I will also use data analysis to optimize my content, stabilize my live streams, and increase the volume of sales.
3: The New Herdsman Cultivation Program is a professional training initiative launched by the Lhasa Municipal Committee of the Communist Youth League. It aims to fully utilize the resources and advantages of local agriculture and pastoral areas, and enhance young people's practical skills in e-commerce live streaming. Up to now, two sessions have been held, with a total of 76 participants. According to the head of Youth Development Department of the Lhasa Municipal Committee of the Communist Youth League, in the next phase, they will conduct rotating digital training sessions across various counties and districts, select and support a number of model stores, and comprehensively cultivate young backbone talents for rural revitalization. There is no doubt that digitalization and e-commerce live streaming have become more and more important in lots of industries. To enhance the efficiency of e-commerce live streaming, a series of e-commerce live streaming skills training were held across Xizang successively. For example, Women Empowering e-commerce live streaming training was held in Jiangzi County, and Namulin County also launched an e-commerce live streaming skills training activity. These training sessions not only explained the professional theoretical knowledge, but also guided the participants to conduct hands-on practice based on local cases, jointly promoting rural revitalization and high-quality development. In addition, with the rapid development of AI, the translation industry is facing huge challenges. To help translators better utilize AI tools, from May the 25th to the 27th, Cuona City in Loka held a training course on the practical application of AI translation software and the promotion of new terminology. A total of 49 participants from local villages, communities, temple management committees, townships, and city-level translation-related units attended the training. The purpose was to comprehensively improve grassroots officials' practical bilingual translation skills and the standardization of government terminology. The training concentrated on systematic practice with intelligent translation tools such as Doubao, DeepZhan, and DeepSeek, as well as standardized terminology. Each participant was provided with a laptop computer and an AI translation mouse, allowing for an immersive, hands-on experience throughout the course. Instructors demonstrated the translation techniques and the AI translation mouse operations step by step, and also introduced the regional corpus mini-program and a new terminology search tool, ensuring participants could learn effectively and apply their skills in real work. The course used the Government Work Report of Xizang Autonomous Region, the Government Work Report of Cuona City, and the documents from various levels of the two sessions as study materials. It consists of four core modules: efficient use of AI translation platforms, key methods and common error avoidance in translating official documents, meeting materials, and public signage, new terminology and standardized expressions from the government work reports, as well as on-site question and answer and on-one-on guidance addressing participants' daily translation challenges. The training is a key step for Cuona City to improve bilingual work. Next, regular training will be carried out, building a high-quality bilingual core team to support the high-quality development of grassroots governance.
1: 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Follow Eyes on Xizang to find more.
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0: life in Xizang today look like? And how is Xizang accommodating its ancient way of life to modern development? Eyes on Xizang brings you to grasp the answer.
1: 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I'm your host, Qingran Inlessa. You can find us by searching Himalaya Touch on X, Instagram, and YouTube, and Hello Xizang on Facebook. Now for this section. Xizang also attaches great importance to popularization of science, especially for students and farmers and herders. Recently, Xizang has held a variety of forms of science popularization and publicity activities in multiple locations, sowing the seeds of science and innovation across the plateau, and enabling science and technology to better benefit local development. From May the 24th to the 31st, the Xizang Autonomous Region organized the Science and Technology Week event. During the event, various forms of science popularization activities were held simultaneously across the region, bringing technology into people's daily life and empowering high-quality economic and social development through scientific innovation. The launch ceremony of Science and Technology Week event took place at the Dazi Industrial Park in Lhasa, while the latest technological achievements in plateau-specific agriculture and animal husbandry, ecological conservation, new energy, and many other fields were showcased. This is Luo Zhangzhuoma, a middle school student in Dazi District, as well as one of the participants of the activity.
2: Today, I saw a robot dog and the robots up close at the event, and I also watched the amazing science experiment. From now on, I will study science seriously and strive to become a young person who loves science and has the courage to innovate.
1: And in Chongjie County, local city, science educators from the Xizang Natural Science Museum presented a fascinating liquid nitrogen experiment show, allowing the audience to experience the wonders of science through interactive fun. Later, staff from the Oxygen for the Science and Technology visited a local middle school to bring science popularization to the students, enriching educational resources and supporting students' all-round development. According to the chairman of the Chongjie County Oxygen for Science and Technology, this year's activity focused on promoting practical technologies such as high-quality seeds, plateau greenhouse planting, and livestock disease prevention and control, alongside the services in health science, fire safety, and digital life. Going forward, they will continue to stay rooted at the grassroots level and provide regular science popularization services. Also, in Ningxi, the Science and Technology Bureau, together with several other units like the Municipal Public Security Bureau, the Municipal Meteorological Bureau, and the Municipal Fire Rescue Detachment, brought science consultation services to local communities. Volunteers gave explanations on scientific common sense, energy conservation, environmental protection, and other topics, making complex knowledge accessible through fun quizzes and plain language interpretations. Community residents expressed great satisfaction. This is Suo Lang Ciren, one of the residents of Ningxi County, Bai District, Ningxi City.
3: Today's event was really good. It brought science popularization to us ordinary people, with very good publicity on fire safety and healthcare knowledge. Right at our doorsteps, everyone is very satisfied.
1: At the same time, Xizang also held a series of events, including science popularization in schools and government offices, Young Science Explainer competition, and the open days at science venues. This activity further fostered an atmosphere of respecting science and embracing innovation, injecting technological momentum into Xizang's high-quality development.
4: Want to know about the all-round progress and historic success in various undertakings in Xizang? Follow Eyes on Xizang to find more.
1: The rapid development and practical application of science and technology in Xizang would not be possible without the hard work of science and technology workers. As Science and Technology Week unfolded, the Science and Technology Workers' Day event also took place, bringing warmth and recognition to these dedicated individuals. In this section, I would like to share with you some stories of these science and technology workers in Xizang. The May 20th this year marked the 10th National Science and Technology Workers' Day. Over the following days, Xizang held a series of events, including visiting and counseling, bringing science popularization into schools, and using science and technology to assist agriculture. These activities show the genuine care for frontline science workers and continue to empower the high-quality development of plateau economy through technological innovation. 白马格桑, a researcher at the Planting Technological Promotion Center of the Agriculture and Rural Affairs Bureau in Ere Prefecture, has been working in the fields since 1997. He has trained over 60 specialized vegetable-growing households and more than 200 skilled growers. He is the epitome of the countless frontline science and technology workers who have rooted themselves on the plateau and dedicated their youth. He showed his comprehension of Science and Technology Workers' Day.
3: Over the years, I have witnessed the great transformations of poverty elimination and the rural revitalization. The lives of the people have indeed been improved day by day, like sesame flowers rising high on the steam. Now that National Science and Technology Workers' Day has arrived, I believe the best way to celebrate is to continue staying rooted in the fields, delivering new varieties and new technologies to the people, so that everyone can truly increase their production and income.
1: Meanwhile, science workers from the Xizang Natural Science Museum visited Lhasa Ngeri Hebei Complete Middle School, bringing fun science classes and immersive science experiences. The activities allow young students to experience the charm of science up close and planted seeds of exploration and innovation in their hearts. This is Li Jianchuan, the deputy director of the Xizang Natural Science Museum.
5: We will
3: stay rooted in the Qinghai Xizang Plateau and devote ourselves to transforming cutting-edge research results into science exhibitions that the public can see. We aim to let the spirit of science take root in this snowy plateau and serve our ethnic groups with the power of science and technology.
1: Over the past few days, the Autonomous Region's Acquisition for Science and Technology, along with science and technology bureaus from various cities and prefectures, visited many frontline scientific research units, such as research institutes and the agriculture technology promotion centers. They expressed their care and appreciation for outstanding science workers and the young research backbone, inspiring them to continue to strive for the 15th five-year plan in the future.
0: What does life in Xizang today look like? And how is Xizang accommodating its ancient way of life to modern development? Eyes on Xizang brings you to grasp the answer.
1: The examples and activities we have shared above clearly show how much Xizang values science and technology and the remarkable power that science and technology brings to Xizang's development. It is believed that with the joint efforts, science and technology will create more possibilities to the future of Xizang. With that, we wrap up this edition of Eyes on Xizang, brought to you by China Xizang Radio and Television Station. I'm Qing'er in Lhasa. If you have any suggestions for our program, you can send us email. Our email address is hellosizangprogram@163.com. You can find us by searching Himalaya Touch on X, Instagram, and YouTube, and Hello Xizang on Facebook. Thanks for your listening. 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